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0: 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A little rainy for the Red Wave, isn't it?
1: But clouds of sky here at the hospital.

0: think it rained for 18 minutes earlier, is what my phone told me. I didn't actually go out and check it, you know.
1: Maybe, as I said, not a cloud in the sky here, and beautiful morning.
0: Well, I see it's going to rain every day for the next 8 days. I guess we certainly need it.
1: And no way, we'll certainly appreciate it.
0: Yeah, I think he wanted to come yesterday, but I can't afford to do it more than once a week, so I told him to wait a couple of days. I think he might come today, I don't know.
1: All right, well, I'm already here. I got an early start this morning. Let me get inside and do my thing, so to speak. And 4FM, K4KU, mobile clear.
0: You mean you were below the squelch that whole time? That's not good. But, yeah, anyway, I see you got some computer work done. I hope you got your taxes finished. And I will talk to you later. K4QU Mobile and 4FM Clear.
1: Yeah, look at that groups.io page. 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Usually pretty good information. And we're still working on the tax deal, so we'll see. Maybe we can get it done today. 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
0: Yeah, it looks like you had to log in to do that. 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

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Check here. I mean, I know you're in a different vehicle with a different rig than when everybody fell right over yesterday. But there may be a power issue here with your signal. You might want to check the power on the mobile rig there.

Well, I know you turned it back up on the Tahoe because you used the memory association thing there where they turned the association was turn power back up and ice cream. And I know you did the ice cream, so that helped you remember to turn the power back up.

Well, the QOD was, I think the answer was tasty cakes, devil's food cake, snacks, or something like that, and the year and all that, but that I turned it down because that made me hungry. Well, of course, I don't have any, because actually, we left our bunch at, with Janet because she loves them and didn't have any. And your bunch, I think, were pretty well eaten. So I'm probably going to make a banana run today. Larry's daughter. What I said, I think it's my lisp again here. Siri keeps telling me to put my teeth back in.

0: And very good of you to get us bananas, too. That was, those were good. Well, I wasn't going to mention that because, you know, there are people listening. I guess that's something else that I need to grab. I've got like at least three reviews on the on this 2-meter antenna we're putting together, the V2R. So that, and you know, with construction, one of them has a lot of construction details there, so should be good on that. But you know, some of them, you know, the guy's just winging it. When he spends 5 minutes talking at the beginning, talking about how sturdy the cardboard box is.
1: Well, maybe he's paid by the minute.
0: Some of these things are very long. I fall asleep through some of them, but yeah. And there's a lot of that on some of that, not nearly as much. Some of that on the ICOM rig we've been discussing. Necessary room because I still don't have my mag mount or rig installed in the back in the car, so I'll have to do that before I make the banana run.

Well, I think I'm supposed to meet Noe today and maybe somebody else. I don't know, but we'll see how it goes. But, yeah, either way, I need to get in. I still haven't programmed the new repeater into the walk soon yet, so I guess I should do that before I hit the road, too. I'm sure you have it programmed into your Tahoe ICOM as well. You mean the list of channels in the ICOM, of course. I have no idea what you had on Channel 10, but, I mean, you don't have, I think I mentioned before, you don't have a whole lot of channels in that thing. I think if you just look at the list, it might be kind of obvious which one is missing.

That's funny because there's a on the monitor here the first of the four options, you know, at the bottom is Lisk. Roger, I wouldn't have the monitor hooked to anything else.

That also lets you very easily name the channel. A whole lot easier than these other rigs, really, it seems like. But anyway, now if I had two rigs connected to the same power supply, but of course could only transmit on one at a time, that's still not going to work, is it?

0: Well, now that you've specified it for everybody, yes. Well, I might find out, but that's down the list as well. It almost have to be after bananas, I think. Sounds like you're in the dip or the bad part of Merriman's.
1: He's heading to secondary dip.
0: Okay, well, you came up good that time. Okay, is the boss okay enough to go to work?

0: I'm sure you told him that if he wanted to see me, you would give him my address. Oh, that would be fine. Well, it's your contact, so only you would know.
1: So, mowing is on the list today. Washing the Little Red Wave is on the list. And IRS is on the list today.
0: Well, IRS, you will probably get done. I think the other two have already happened.
1: Well, I did mow, but I certainly didn't do anything. So there's still...
0: Not while it's raining. I didn't look at the actual time chart. So I guess I should probably find my phone to do that.

At the moment, it says, instead of saying rainy conditions, it's changed to cloudy conditions. It looks like maybe the rain is, they're thinking the rain is over. We definitely got more rain last night. It was, yeah, I don't know what time of the night, but I heard it. And but you know, but anyway, 7-3s. I will talk with you later. Holler if you need me for the famous CCAP Bay projects. K4QU, mobile, and 4FM, clear on your phone.

0: K4QU, mobile from N4FM. On the alerts here is the one at like 7 o'clock that said it was going to rain for 18 minutes. And that's the last alert I got. No, yeah, there is no such thing. It's 0700. Apparently, unless I get another alert here, or I haven't actually checked the website here, I mean, you know, the weather, but I got bogged down on the repeater book here. You know how to expert selected repeaters on repeater book?
1: I generally don't do repeaters.
0: Yeah, I know. Well, one of our locals here, requested some information from me, and I can't seem to keep it in the format it's there and export only the selected. If I export selected repeaters, it's, I have to choose a different format, and none of them seem to work, so I don't know. But anyway, it's delaying my bananas, so that's not good. Where are you heading? Someplace I can't hear you, I think.
1: Yeah, I'm going to go to channel 20.
0: Oh, it's the CBS dip.

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And it meets twice a month, except during July, August, November, and sometimes December. On the third Tuesday of each month, the Athenian Radio Association has their pre-meeting special at the American Legion Hall on Northern Avenue in Hagerstown, Maryland, which usually starts at about 5 p.m. and lasts until 6:30 p.m. when we leave to be at the meeting at Hawkinsville Church, which starts at 7 p.m. During our pre-meeting socials, we enjoy each other's camaraderie, quips, jokes, and tall tales. We also get to enjoy pay-only food from the kitchen, and those beverages are available as well. Good times can be had by all at all these gatherings. 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

0: luckily it's cooler outside. Well, there's a breeze outside. That's the main thing. Luckily I had this thing turned up loud. I was outside. But I think I am. You can stop worrying. I think I am going to make it with the stepladder.
1: I know you'll heed my warning if I warn you not to do that.
0: Yeah, I'm going to make it without the stepladder. The step stool will work.
1: Isn't it a little hot for kind of adjustment? The rain?
0: Well, I haven't heard anything about rain, but I want to get it in before. I think I'm supposed to meet Noe, but I don't think of it. But I haven't heard back from him yet. I want to get it in the get it going again before I travel again.

0: Well, he's a fairly interesting fellow. You didn't go to the UPS store today, did you? Yeah, well, I saw a little red car pulling in there from a distance, but I don't think it had a hard top. I think it had a soft one. Must have been you then. Your top black?
1: Certainly.
0: But not the rest of you.

0: No, I think they'll just take the vote away from you.
1: I think they've already done that.
0: Larry just unpacked his catalogs, he said, which I thought were lying here, so these must be yours.
1: Okay.
0: The DX Engineering and the HRO.

I just got home, Mike, and I got, and I put Aaron off twice today trying to return his email, and I got to do the car here, and then I still haven't unpacked the window air conditioner yet. So that's I appreciate all the help, but it's kind of way down the emergency list, which precedes the other list there.

Well, no, I'm going out back out to the car. Yeah, luckily Costco had gas and bananas, so that was cool. And chicken, believe it or not. You remember the Oreo ice cream sandwiches that we used to like? There were 24 in a box at Costco for like $10. Talk about shrinkflation. They're back. It's still $10. It's still 24 in the box. I think they're at least only a third of the size of the other sandwiches. They're like, they call them mini ice cream sandwiches now. Yeah, same price, same count, a third of the size. Yeah, shrinkflation at its best.

Okay. This morning they had, it took an hour to get by Berryville because they're doing construction on, apparently on both sides of Berryville on Route 7. And it took people coming either from 340 or from here over an hour just to get by it. And they all blamed Spanberger.

Okay, well, at least I'm sure they'll be improving the road, just like they did down at Route 9. Improved it so much it's jammed up again. Yeah, I think they're merging with New York City to create a, so they can have a bigger mega city or voting block or something. Oh yeah, I saw a, I think I saw a picture online or something like that. K4Q, and there's a joke in there someplace, and it's a fire sign too, but we won't go into that. K4QU, mobile, N4FM, clear.

0: Yes, sir, me. Open to everyone interested in amateur radio. And meets twice a month, except during July, August, November, and sometimes December. On the third Tuesday of each month, the Antietam Radio Association has a pre-meeting social at the American Legion Hall on Northern Avenue in Hagerstown, Maryland, which usually starts at about 5 p.m. and lasts until 6:30 p.m. when we leave to be at the meeting at Mogginsville Church, which starts at 7 p.m. During our pre-meeting socials, we enjoy each other's camaraderie, quips, jokes, and tall tales. We also get to enjoy pay-your-own-way food from the kitchen, and a host of beverages are available as well. Good times can be had by all in all these gatherings. 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

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A Nissan, I think it's gray, got a short crew cab, but a long bed, extra long bed, whatever. Go ahead. No, he has that on the trailer. He has mostly tools and stuff like that, and he's got a rack that I'm not sure how. He's got a tool rack that like folds up out of the bed and up on the side of the truck. He just reaches for things. I'm talking tools like hedge trimmers and chainsaws and stuff like that.

0: me stand by here. We'll see what's going on.
1: Oh, you're already there?
0: No, I'm texting with him. In my wonderful Spanish, I don't know. Yeah, gas at Costco was $4.09999999. Three little dots for ad infinitum. I guess the ad infinitum wouldn't fit on the sign, right?
1: Now nobody's speaking Greek anymore anyway.
0: I believe that's Latin, and I think you and I both know that whether we want to or not.
1: I thought the phrase was ad nauseum.
0: I think we used that last year. Infinitum sounds more permanent.

0: All right, do they have a after-school activities release as well?
1: I think they call it aftercare, and it's for folks who maybe aren't retired like me. They can't quite pick up their kids at 3 o'clock.
0: But they wouldn't be a kid getting out there just because of some sports activity or something, would there? Well, now he's saying 420. So, I mean, maybe he doesn't usually pick him up or something, but maybe he got there and found out that his kid wasn't getting out till 420. So he says 420 now, so that should be even less crowded. Well, yeah, I probably should ask him for more details. but I love a challenge, and that gives me time to maybe get the mag mount on.

Yeah, but if I pick the exact same place where it was before, nobody will see it. You know too much already.

Yeah, so you have 260 air conditioning? Non-throat mic or whatever does a good job. It's like, well, it's like a cheek mic, or I guess it's a jawbone mic. I don't know, but yeah, it's a, it's. I mean, I can hear the noise, but you come through fine.

0: Okay, well, that's certainly good.
1: JC3OIC Mobile.
0: To tell you, but Larry has volunteered you for something else. Oh. Send you a picture later and with circles and arrows and stuff, and you'll know what I'm talking about. To do with something he checked out in the necessary room. So that's that right there is probably more than you wanted to know. Oh no, he said he realized that's kind of complicated because it looked to him like you couldn't just strip off with the saw or whatever, you couldn't just scrape off the bottom because it has to be. It's not the same level, or something. It would have to be like taller on one side than the other, or something like that. He said.
1: Yeah.
0: I missed that. I had to open the squelch. K4QU Mobile from N4FM. I'll wait on you.

0: didn't quite get it, but you're getting better. Yeah, that's what I think. That's what he said, and it took me a whole lot of words to not explain it well.
1: Well, it's not a problem cutting things out of square. The problem is cutting things exactly square.
0: And probably more challenging.

0: be repaving it or something? Oh, so it's a temporary situation. Yeah, you've been there for a while, though.
1: The years.
0: Well, once every 10 years doesn't sound bad, especially if you don't expect to live very long.
1: Someone once said, if I'd known I was going to live this long, I'd have taken better care of myself.
0: Who said that?

0: Michael Bear last night had a show that was all a clip show. It was all the worst of the Late Show. I think that's the impression they want to leave so you don't miss him so much when he's gone.
1: This too.
0: Exactly.
1: I'm in the garage. I'm surprised you're in with us. K4QU, hopefully.
0: That's kind of the best you've been since you turned off, anyway. K4QU Mobile, N4FM clear. 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
1: Good afternoon, Ken. KQ4RIV here. Ken, sorry.
0: Well, tip of the cap there, young man. How you been?
1: Busier than a fly on crab, feels like. I'm

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1: Good afternoon, Ken. KQ4RIV here. Ken, sorry.
0: Well, tip of the cap there, young man. How you been?
1: Busier than a fly on crab, feels like. I'm

0: Looks like it's about to storm on us, so maybe I can get inside before I get wet.
1: Yeah, Sam, likewise. Good chatting with you as well, and it's good to hear from you. Like I said, it's been a radio silent for a long time, and I just think there's been a lot of stuff going on all over the place. But I'm up here. I'm on Happy Creek, and I was just going to tell you, man, the wind is picking up sideways, and I'm just trying to focus on getting back and try to beat this storm. But if I get wet, hey, it's great. The trees get water.
0: Yeah, the river needs it too. Fly fishing has not been any good. 7-3, sir, you have a good one, and I'm sure we'll talk soon. This is KQ4 RIV, I'll be clear.
1: Yeah, roger that, Sam, and 73, KR4FJQ, I'm mobile, standing by, 7-3.

0: just turned the corner. Might have better reception now. What's the price of non-ethanol gas up there?
1: Yeah, valid question. At the Liberty here in Front Royal, $4.89 per gallon.

0: Tonight I asked 7 o'clock, so before we begin the SVEN, does anybody need to use the repeater? Alright, this is Shenandoah Valley Emergency Net calling the SVEN. Today's date is Tuesday, May the 19th, 2026. Your net control station is Kilo Mike 4, Hotel Uniform Echo. My name's Tony, I'm located in Winchester, Virginia. Is there any emergency or priority traffic? Alright, the SVEN is a local level net of the National Traffic System of the American Radio Relay League. The net handles formal traffic into and out of the northern Shenandoah Valley area and promotes goodwill and fellowship among amateurs. In the event of an emergency, this net may provide emergency communications throughout the area. The SVEN is a directed net. 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And when you do check in, please give the following. Your call sign, slowly. Your name, your call sign, slowly and phonetically. Your name, location, whether or not you have traffic. With that being said, all liaisons from other nets or stations with traffic, please call now. Are there any announcements? All right, let's go with mobile and portable stations wishing to check in.
1: This is Kilo, Foxtrot 8, Foxtrot Juliet, Foxtrot Aaron in Cape and Bridge. I am handheld this evening on the back deck. No traffic. I'll stick around for a comment.
0: All right, we got KF8FJF Aaron, HT on the back deck. All right, hang in there. All other stations wish to check in, please call.
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4: This is Kilo Echo 8, Uniform Quebec Tango, Howland, west of Shanghai. No traffic.
0: Alright, so we picked up KQ4PTN, Robert, Woodstock, no traffic, no comment. Robert, thanks for sticking around, and or checking in, I should say. K4BDD, Tony number 2, KEAUQT, Allen, west of Shanghai. Anybody else, regardless of mode or liaisons?
5: Kilo Tango 4, Uniform X-Ray, Neck and Mountain, follows the traffic.

0: that's now declared informal and continue for comments. Your comments are welcome and appreciated. KF8FJF Aaron on the back deck. 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
1: Good evening, Tony, and everyone here on the Shenandoah Valley Net. Just thank you, Tony, for taking the net this evening, or doing the net, and it's been a busy day. 7 o'clock was quickly approaching, so I grabbed the old handheld and head out to the back deck to join in with the net. So with that being said, I'll send it back to you, Tony. Hope everybody here has a good night. 7-3.
0: All right, Aaron, thanks for picking up net control the other night, and thanks for checking in as well. Yeah, it's going to be a long night. I got to cover Jerry's weather net at 8:30, and I'm struggling to make it through this net, but we'll see how that plays out. K4BDD, Tony number two, comment.
2: Everything's going good here. Hope everybody else is doing good as well. I always just wondered, the stuff they make the black box out of in planes, why don't they just make the whole plane out of it?
0: You just opened up a Pandora's box. You know that, Tony. I'm just saying, you just opened up a Pandora's box. KF8UQT Allen, comment.
3: Good evening, Tony, and everyone on the net. Yeah, it's been hot here today, dry, no rain at all, and so the wife and I sat out on the front porch under the in the shade, and we just enjoyed some root beer floats and enjoyed the day as much as we could. Waiting for some rain, maybe tomorrow or the next day. This is KE8UQT, back to net control.
0: Oh, Alan, we're going to get rain. I can assure you that it's going to start tomorrow. At least that's what you're telling me, because I'm still racing against the clock. I got one more thing to get done before the rain sets in, and I'll be good to go. All the mowing is done, but tried to help somebody out from somebody

0: I'm excited. My wife, my girl's good excited. We're all just packing it all up. And anyway, I don't get a car camping spot, but I'll have a spot for sure. And everyone will know who I am. So anyway, this is Ethan Shanghai here. Nick, KT4UX.
1: All right, Nick, I heard you, because I asked you about it before, Allison Krauss and Larry Sparks, I think, if it's what I remember, right? Two good names. I wouldn't mind seeing them, but I'm not going to Maryland, that's for sure. So with that, anybody else wish to check in, regardless of mode or liaisons?
2: EG4WHO Daniel.
3: This is Whiskey 3. Sierra Papa Romeo, Brett, Mobile, leaving Mayberryville. Good evening, Tony.
1: Picked up KG4WHO Daniel, got you, and Brett, W3SPR, leaving Mayberryville. Gotcha. Comment, Daniel.
2: Well, I was a little late to the party, but better late than never, so here I am. Good hearing everybody on the net. Not too much for me so far, just keeping on, can't complain. Good hearing everybody, check in, KG4WHO.
1: Daniel, we don't mind if you're late to the party as long as you bring the goods with you. Close enough to 710, I'm going to say this is Kilo Mike 4, Hotel Uniform Echo is your net control. W3SPR, Brett, comment.
3: Hey, Tony, good evening. Tried to get into work early this morning, and as you well know, I was caught up in that mess of a mess on Route 7 in 340 in Berryville. And it did not occur to me that anything was going on until I sat in front of Santorini's Grill in downtown Berryville for three cycles of that red light at Main Street and Buckmarsh. And I went, what in the Sam heck is going on? Looked at my maps on my phone and I said, oh, here we go. Every day I try to get in early to work, somebody on Route 7 or from the governor's office decides to give me the big green weenie. So I heard you on the question of the day, Tony. I figured I'd leave you alone because I was in a mood as well, but at least it did kind of lighten up after you got past Aldley Farms and Grafton, I guess, headed east. So I hope you survived today, and enjoy the rain that's coming in the next few days, fellas. I know I will, and the grass will. Whiskey 3 SBR, back to net.
1: Don't even get me started on that mess. If you heard my comments on the question of the day, you figured out exactly what I meant. I'm sure everybody else did too, but that was not VDOT alone. There is nobody in their right mind who would do that. That come from a higher level of government to give them permission to do something nonsensical like that. So yeah, don't get me started on that again. Let's see what tomorrow brings. I hope VDOT got flooded with calls and emails, and also the other person that I mentioned that I do solidly believe that's in on this mess. Absolutely no sense at all that could have been avoided, but you know, leave it to the government. What's that another acronym that they use? If you truly want anything truly messed up, just get the government involved. But the acronym I was going to go with is FUBAR. I'm sure you know what that means. Let me drop for a second. All right, anybody else wish to check in before we close out of here? All right, so Memorial Day is this weekend, guys and gals. Snuck up on me by a week because usually it's always the last weekend in the month. And so I lost a week, and now I'm racing the weather to get done what I need to get done. But that's neither here nor there for the people who gave the ultimate.

0: sacrifice of what Memorial Day is all about. So keep them in mind. The ones that are gone and the ones that are here that are still serving, still served, or did serve. See them, thank them for the service, shake their hand, and just remember them in your Memorial Day days. So with that, I know there's at least three of them on here, and that's going to be KT4UX Nick, KG4WHO Daniel, and W3SPR Brett. I know all three of you are. Anybody else in there that is, chime in after I'm done and let me know, and I will say thank you for your service to you three that I know are here. So with that, I'll open it up one more time. All right, like I said, remember those guys and gals this Memorial Day weekend while we're all trying to celebrate and have fun. We'll see what the weather does to us, but as I said, Nick, Daniel, Brett, sincerely, thanks for your service. My uncle served for at least two, maybe three tours in Vietnam, so I'm a firm believer in trying to do what you can when you can and give back to the guys and gals. With that being said, we're now closing the SVEN at 7:13, like the St. Cloud stations you checked in this evening, isn't that? SVEN meets every Tuesday, 1900 local, and this is W4RKC repeater. In the event that this repeater is out of service, we can meet on the 146.820 simplex or KG4Y 145390 machine. We thank the SVARC and KG4Y for the use of either repeater to conduct the net, and now return this repeater back for regular amateur radio communications. 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
1: 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I love to miss everyone from my friends.

Nick, everybody seems to get hung up on the everyday humdrum life, and I try not to forget and try to get a word in there edgewise when I can about stuff like that. So, like I said, thank you guys. Kilo Mike 4 Hotel Uniform Echo, 7-3 from here, heading for the kitchen.

always great checking in, Tony. Thanks for everything. It's always good. It's always good fun time. It's neat. So KM4ATU, KT4UX, yeah. In the kitchen. We're going to go to the kitchen, too.